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2: With CHFI Traffic, I'm Justin Pierce. This report, it's brought to you by Subaru. Eastbound on the 401, there's construction at Stevenson. It has the right lane blocked off, and then there are delays on the eastbound side of the Gardner from the Humber Bridge to east of Dufferin. Moving to Cottage Country routes now, there's a stalled vehicle Toronto bound on the QEW. It's at Nikola Tesla. It has the right lane shut down, and also on the southbound 400, there's a collision south of Langstaff. It's in the express, and it has the left lane blocked off. That's also causing a delay.

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1: Be honest. Do you think you do all the work on this show and I just get to sit back and enjoy the perks of the job?
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1: And there it is. 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
2: I'm just going to be quiet now.

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18: 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Construction on the eastbound side of the 401, it's at Stevenson. The right lane's been removed because of that construction project. And then there's also an ongoing police investigation eastbound on the Gardner. It's east of Islington. It's in the collectors and the right lane shut down for that investigation. And moving to Cottage Country Routes now, southbound on the 400. It is slow from south of the merge to south of Dunlop. Then the delays return again from south of 89 to south of 88.
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2: Thanks for joining me today on the John Tesh Radio Show. It's intelligence for your life. And if you heard about this trend, families are having 80s and 90s summers. I'm not talking about temperatures. I'm talking about the 1980s and 1990s. The idea? 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
2: All righty, coming up, we're going to talk about emails and texts and how quickly we tend to respond to them. Because according to organizational psychologist Adam Grant, our rapid-fire replies are setting us up for burnout. I'm going to share the details for managing your texts and emails next.

0: 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All right, my friends, when it comes to emails and text messages, have you yet set clear digital boundaries for yourself? If not, you could be setting yourself up for serious stress and burnout. Now, this is according to organizational psychologist Adam Grant. We love his stuff. He says, those are the consequences of our always-on culture where we feel compelled to respond to every email or text as soon as possible, no matter when they come in. But here's why that will backfire. First, a Cornell study found that most of us have an urgency bias where we think messages are more time-sensitive than they really are. And in our rush to respond, we add unnecessary stress to our life that raises our risk for burnout. Grant goes on to say another issue is that rushed responses tend to be weaker and less effective than those we take time to think about and reflect on. Amen to this. Plus, when we place priority on the speed of our replies, we crush our ability to focus. This is why Grant says it's essential to put limits on how often we check messages each day and let others know what those limits are, so they know when to expect a reply. Because as Grant puts it, don't miss this, the true test of a relationship isn't the speed of your replies, it's the quality of attention you give.
1: Intelligence for your life.
0: And coming up, do-it-yourself projects, great way to improve the value of your home, of course. But now there's an added bonus. According to Dr. Scott Holtzman, all that sanding, painting, or digging in the garden will also improve your relationship. His time.

0: 98.1 CHFI, Toronto's perfect music mix. I'm John Tesh, and thank you for listening tonight. This is a powerful piece of relationship intelligence. Lean into the radio. Do-it-yourself projects, we now know, are a great way to improve the value of your home. But there's an added bonus. All the sanding and painting and digging in the garden will improve your relationship. First, home improvement projects help couples communicate. Dr. Scott Halsman wrote The Secrets of Happily Married Women, and he says most men find it easier to open up and talk about sensitive issues, like their feelings, when they're working beside somebody instead of sitting face-to-face. It's because for us men, direct eye contact can be threatening, which makes us more likely to just shut down. Do-it-yourself projects also help couples patch up their differences. In one recent survey, almost half the couples said working together to repair cracked walls or refinish furniture made them better at collaboration and compromise, both of which are important skills for resolving arguments. And the teamwork involved will help you learn to rely on and trust your partner. Works for me in my house. And finally, 70% of couples that successfully finish a project together rate their marriage higher afterwards. This comes from research by relationship expert Dr. John Gray. The best part? You don't have to do big projects to reap the benefits. Doing something simple like planting a garden or spray painting patio furniture is enough to remind you what a great team you are.
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0: This is Toronto's Perfect Music Mix, 98.1 CHFI. I'm John Tesh. John Tesh will give Gerard, and apparently the key to being more creative and successful is to stick to a daily routine. And
1: yes.
0: You and I would both say, duh, because we've tried everything else. Behavioral scientist Dr. Nick Hobson from Psychology Today found that routines will give us a sense of control over our lives, which will offset the stress we feel when life gets unpredictable. And a study in the Journal of Abnormal Child Psychology, and Gibb's going to be able to comment on this with all the kids, they found that routines offer a sense of safety and stability that makes them less likely to be impulsive. What say you?
1: 100%. If there is a set schedule and they know that when they get home, they have to do X, Y, and Z. Before we leave the house in the morning, they have to do X, Y, and Z. Whatever those things are, whatever that routine is, as long as they know that it's there and it's consistent, everything gets easier. And if you think about it for yourself, you use so much less mental energy when things are a habit, when things naturally happen, when your things are set every single day. I work out from this time to this time. There gets to a point after a couple of months where all of a sudden you just appear at the gym. You don't even remember driving there.
0: Right,
1: you're just
0: good.
1: There
0: good.
1: Because
0: that's
1: it's good. A part of your routine.
0: Yeah.
1: So it's the same thing with brushing teeth. I can't go to sleep without brushing my teeth. Whatever the routine is that you want,
0: yep.
1: If you can ingrain that, you will use less mental energy. It's why people like Einstein always wore the same thing every day. They didn't want to waste any mental energy picking their clothes. You shouldn't waste any mental energy making the unnecessary decisions. Make everything a routine.
0: Yeah. The key to being more creative and successful, stick to a daily routine.

This is the John Tesh Radio Show on 98.1 CHFI. All right, intelligent folk, here are two tips to make a very good first impression. They come from psychologist Dr. Anne Demarais and her book, What You Don't Know About How Others See You. Tip number one, start any conversation on an upbeat note. Even if what's on your mind is the traffic jam you just dealt with or the fight you just had with your boyfriend, people tend to view us in the same light as the first words out of our mouth.

0: 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By taking 2 seconds to really look, you'll instantly seem more interested. And when you seem interested, you become more interesting to that person. There you go.
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0: 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Welcome back to Intelligence for Your Life. Did you know a lot of adults are now claiming they're just, quote, too busy to clean their home? In a recent survey, one-third of adults say they struggle to find any time for housework. Only half of the adults polled set aside time each week to clean their home. And 3 out of 10 only manage to squeeze in a few chores on the weekends. But you should know that cleaning is really good for your psyche. That's according to the Cleveland Clinic. It turns out the repetitive motion involved in sweeping, doing dishes, folding laundry, or vacuuming, it quiets our mind. It uses just enough cognitive energy so your mind won't start wandering in negative directions. It turns out the movements involved in cleaning and tidying up is enough to give your excess stress an outlet, so you'll feel calmer afterward.
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0: 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This is the John Tesh Radio Show. Those of us in the office call it IFYL. You know it as Intelligence for Your Life. My name is John Tesh, your host. And let's talk about what the most misspelled words are so you can impress your friends. An analysis of Google data from the first half of the year has revealed the most frequently misspelled words. And it's really common terms like favorite, definitely, business, and through. Also words like, I always mess this one up, words like chihuahua. I just say little dog. The findings show we've grown to rely on digital tools like Google and autocorrect to help us out. And it's weakened our personal spelling skills. Researchers say this is a form of, quote, digital amnesia, where our use of technology gives us permission to forget, since we know we can look up any words that stump us rather than committing them to memory. So let me help out here. Chihuahua is, what the way I remember it is, chai and then hua hua. So C-H-I-H-U-A-H-U-A. Chihuahua.
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0: Coming up, I have a headline for you. Turns out the person distracted at your family dinner might not be your teenager, it might be you. We're going to tell you about a new study that finds parents are even more likely to be on their phones than their kids. Stand by.

0: 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It's the John Tesh Radio Show. You know, we hear a lot about kids spending too much time on their phones, but parents, it turns out, may be just as guilty, especially at the dinner table. So now a study in the journal Pediatrics has found that over 75% of parents used some type of electronic device during their most recent family meal. Kids did too, but parents were apparently worse. And the biggest culprit wasn't a TV in the background. It was individual smartphone use, of course. Experts say this matters because family meals aren't just about nutrition. They're one of the few opportunities families have each day to check in, to talk, to feel connected. In fact, studies have linked regular family meals to healthier eating habits, lower rates of risky behavior in teens, and higher emotional well-being. We've had these tips for you, this data for you often. Researchers say benefits come from actually paying attention to each other. And when everybody is focused on their own screen, that shared experience disappears, even if the whole family is technically together. And even if you were all watching the same thing, it would be better than each person looking at their own phone. But the good news is, you don't need picture-perfect family dinners every night. Even one phone-free meal a week for 20 minutes, the experts say, can have a true psychological payoff.
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0: 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But does it work? 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

0: 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John Tesh back with you, and for younger looking, smoother skin, should you do a face workout? So facial fitness is a growing trend where people scrunch and puff and contort their faces in ways that promise to give the face a younger, smoother look. I've seen YouTube videos on this. For example, on YouTube, you'll find thousands of instructional videos of people doing face yoga exercises like the puffer fish. That's where you puff out your cheeks to help erase fine lines around your mouth. You can also buy devices which you chew on to help strengthen jaw muscles, or which you rub against your face while electricity activates facial muscles and makes them twitch. Does any of this stuff work? Well, Northwestern University recently did a study where middle-aged women were instructed to do a half-hour facial fitness routine every day for a full 20 weeks. The result? A panel of dermatologists determined the exercises helped women shave 3 years off their appearance on average compared to before the study started. However, they say if you want to get those results too, you'll need to do facial exercises for 30 minutes a day and stick with it.
1: Intelligence for your life.
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0: 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I'm John Tesh, and thank you for listening tonight.
1: Let's talk about job interviews. If you are asked about what you like to do in your free time, experts are saying mention the sports you're involved in. This is according to career coach Deborah Brown Volkman. Maybe you join CrossFit or you're training for a half marathon. So 65% of hiring executives say knowing a candidate has athletic interest influences their decision because sports take discipline and the tenacity. But I know some people are going to lie. Don't lie because they'll find you out.
2: Yeah, you can look at somebody and get a sense of whether or not

0: you've ever run a marathon or a half marathon.
1: Yeah, if you look like Pee Wee Herman, you're not in CrossFit.
0: Yeah. But this is a good thing, right? This idea of living an active lifestyle, it permeates and it motivates the people around you. It also shows that you're, again, a motivated person, that in your downtime, you're not just sitting around and doing nothing. You are trying to accomplish things, and that means you're a more self-starting individual. It just makes you look more appealing. There's nothing you can do about it. So anything you can use to show off that you are an active person, that you have activities that you complete, that you have to work with others on, and that require commitment year, month to month, week to week, year to year.
1: Yep. Intelligence for your life.

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0: 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I'm John Tesh. Welcome back to Intelligence for Your Life. Scam alert. Did you get an official-looking email demanding payment for a parking ticket? Delete it. Don't deal with it. It's a scam. Scammers are now sending phony emails saying you have unpaid parking tickets, and if you don't pay up, you'll be hauled into court or your car will be booted or towed away and placed in an impound lot. Don't buy it. You'll never get an email from a city government about parking tickets. You'll either get one on your car's windshield or you'll be sent something via snail mail.
1: IFYL. Intelligence for your life.

0: 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All right, my friends, here we go with a reason to set more big goals, if you don't already, because we now know just setting them wires your brain to be more successful. This is according to new research in the journal Behavioral and Cognitive Neuroscience Review. Here's what happens in our brain whenever we set a challenging goal. First, we activate our amygdala, which helps process emotions, because if a goal is important to you, it'll often trigger strong emotions like excitement or even nervousness. Goals also activate your frontal lobe, which is the problem-solving part of the brain, and that's going to light up each time you think about the specific steps necessary to reach a goal. This is great, right? And then goals tap into your memory, because you'll be thinking about behaviors and situations from your past that you could repeat to help reach your goals faster, or ones you should avoid because they'll hold you back. In other words, researchers say goal setting gives you a full brain workout. And the more challenging the goal, the better, because challenges help optimize your brain to be more successful in just about anything you set your mind to. And if you have a strong desire to reach a goal, your brain will perceive any obstacles you face as less daunting, giving you more confidence to tackle those goals.
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3: 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Mannequin.
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3: Where are you going? The D-Box. Like, oh, okay. 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

0: 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Intelligence for your life, IFYL. My name is John Tesh, and bold and bizarre flavors are in right now. So we're going to talk about those flavors and also baked beans. So, for example, Bush's Baked Beans, they have a new limited edition summer lineup featuring flavors like dill pickle apple pie and rocket pop flavored baked beans. Can I just have the beans? The rocket pop beans have hints of cherry, lime, and blue raspberry. And the reason I bring this up is not to do a commercial for these wild beans. It's just that beans are huge right now. They're having a big moment, which often happens when the economy is a little shaky. Beans are a cheap source of protein and fiber. Perfect food. And they have a long shelf life. One can of beans, typically three servings, and can cost less than $1. But now they're trendy. Bean recipes are all over social media, and there are bean-fluencers on TikTok. I just said bean-fluencers. The children's show Bluey is even being used to market beans to kids. And this isn't the first time there's been a surge in bean consumption. Check it out. Bean sales were higher during the Great Depression and during COVID.
1: Intelligence for your life.
0: Coming up as we continue, it turns out that stopping to smell the roses isn't just a saying anymore, because scientists are saying a deliberate 30-second sniff can actually reset your nervous system, and we'll prove it next.

0: 98.1 CHFI, Toronto's perfect music mix and the most music at work. This is the John Tesh Radio Show. So here's a wellness tool that's completely free. It takes only 30 seconds. Stop and smell something. Not a passing sniff. Make it an intentional deep inhale for about half a minute. Pamela Dalton is a cognitive psychologist at the Monell Chemical Senses Center. She says our sense of smell has a more direct impact on our emotions than any of the other senses. It's because it goes straight to our brain's limbic system. That's the brain's emotional center where memories live. It's the only one of our senses that does that. And it's why a scent doesn't just trigger a feeling. It pulls up an entire emotional picture instantly. So when you smell the aroma of bacon and eggs, you're transported back to your family kitchen on a Sunday morning. Or when you smell your grandmother's perfume, you can almost feel her presence, right? Plus, when you inhale something pleasant, you naturally breathe more deeply. And that activates the parasympathetic nervous system, which slows your heart rate, quiets your mind, and then lifts your mood. But 30 seconds is the key threshold. A quick sniff as you rush past a rose bush is a completely different physiological event than stopping, leaning in, and actually breathing.
1: Intelligence for your life.
0: And coming up, a lot of educators and scholars think writing has become a dying art form, considering we're all sending texts and use emojis all the time. However, Stanford writing professor Dr. Andrea Lunsford says, not so fast. I'll share her reasoning for why we're all actually becoming better writers.

0: 98.1 CHFI, Toronto's perfect music mix. It's the John Tesh Radio Show. You know, thanks to texting and emojis and autocorrect, most language purists are now convinced that our writing skills are dying out or already dead. But the reality is we are in the midst of a, quote, literacy revolution. It's changing the way we write forever. That's according to Dr. Andrea Lunsford, a writing professor at Stanford. And here are some of her conclusions. First, she says we're writing more than ever before, because before the internet came along, most of us only ever wrote when we had to, for school assignments or work projects. But today, most people do two-thirds of their writing outside of work or the classroom, typically in texts, emails, social media posts, and journals. And the more we write, the more we excel at something called kairos, which is a Greek term for knowing the right thing to say at the right time. So, for example, Dr. Lunsford found that while younger generations may occasionally garble their grammar, they're masters at reading their audience and figuring out the best way to get their point across. That could mean typing long run-on sentences or using tons of emojis. Bottom line, Dr. Lunsford says it's not that we're losing our ability to write. We're just doing it in different and more effective ways.
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So Gib and I have talked a few times about the power of humming. Both of us do it before a live concert because we're both singing and we're both doing a lot of talking. And it's so simple and it's really amazing. So now, according to Dr. Anne Louise Gittleman, who is an alternative medicine expert,

0: But she says when you wake up in the morning, since it's not always easy to shake off brain fog, you should be humming. So she says humming stimulates the vagus nerve, the longest nerve in the body, which will improve your concentration just from humming.
1: Humming, and then I like to tap the center of my chest just like Matthew McConaughey Wolf of Wall Street. But yeah, it relaxes your soft palate, so it'll help you connect your voice better. Right. It's gonna make you seem more confident when you're talking. You're gonna get into that lower register, which we've also talked about being a really important part of seeming authoritative when you're talking at work, etc.
0: Right. Right.
1: So lots of benefits. I recommend find someplace private to do it because I have a kid who constantly hums and whistles, and I'm tired of it. So don't be the guy in the cubicle who's just humming loudly before every important meeting and important day, because eventually your coworkers are going to get as frustrated with you as I am with my team.
0: Yeah, but she doesn't whistle like a Mary Poppins film. She's like, no, got this sort of back in the throat. Like,
1: it sounds like somebody's dog has asthma. That's what her whistling sounds like.
0: I'm telling. Intelligence for your life.

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0: 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I'm John Tesh, and thank you for listening tonight. All right, Worry Warts, this is for you. We want you to schedule deep breathing sessions at exactly 1 p.m. every day, and all you need to commit is 10 minutes. Turns out our anxiety peaks around 1 p.m. because that's when our nervous system is most active, and the day's stress starts accumulating. So pencil in a few minutes of deep breathing, which works to slow your heart rate and decrease stress hormones. And if you do it consistently, your blood vessels will become more relaxed, which will reduce your overall blood pressure. Deep breathing, 1 p.m. every day. Be there.
1: It's intelligence for your life.

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1: This is Toronto's Perfect Music Mix, 98.1 CHFI. I'm John Tesh. You know, in job listings, there are plenty of confusing buzzwords and phrases. So right now, we're going to decode those keywords so you know what a company is looking for and if you fit the bill. These translations, they come from job search strategist Melanie Denny. First, what does it mean if a company says it's a fast-paced environment? Denny says, well, that's frequently code for a heavy workload with deadlines to meet, and it typically means keeping up is crucial for keeping the job. Next, a lot of job listings say they want somebody who's a self-starter. Denny says that usually means you'll get limited training and you need to come in ready to hit the ground running and come up with solutions on your own. And then, what should you make of a job description that says it's looking for a ninja, a rock star, a Jedi, or a unicorn? Denny says, be careful. Vague superstar titles may indicate that the company doesn't actually know what they want, but they generally mean the company expects you to do a lot of different things that don't fit neatly into one category. So, rock star, you'll need to be flexible.
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1: I feel by the wayside like everyone else. I hate you, I hate you. 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
1: I love ChatGPT. I've come to embrace it. When the AI overlords take over, I want to be friends with it. So I use it quite a bit.
2: You know what? It knows a lot about us. You know, everything that you've ever put into ChatGPT, it remembers, right? And if anything, it knows things that you're like, how did it know that?
1: Well, and that's the whole thing. The more you use it, the better it gets to know you and the better it gets with its responses. It is a bit of a sycophant. Like, it always, like, supports me no matter what I say, and it's kind of like, yes, man, yes, man. It was awesome for planning my trip in Thailand. I think that's the most I've ever used it. It was a fantastic trip planner.
2: There are certainly great uses for ChatGPT, and you know, and I think we all use it in the way that it helps us, and maybe it's for work, maybe it's for personal reasons. However, I came across a video over the holidays of a woman asking ChatGPT, what is the most ridiculous thing I have asked you in 2025? Be honest. And she could not stop laughing at some of the responses because she was like, I think also sometimes you forget some of the ridiculous things you ask of ChatGPT.
1: I was a little afraid to put this prompt in because I was like, what did I even ask it? Like, did I ask it anything offside? I don't think I did, but...
2: Okay, so right now, if you do go on ChatGPT, you can go ahead and put in this prompt. The question is, what is the most ridiculous thing I have asked you in 2025? Be honest. Type that in. See what it spits out. You did this. What does it say?
1: Well, maybe this speaks to how many things I asked it. It gave me different options for things.
2: Whoa.
1: Now, I will say its top answer, I think, is entrapment. Because ChatGPT, I don't know if you guys saw this, over the holidays, it rolled out a new feature, and you may have seen it on my Instagram story, where it's like a picture feature where it'll put in different picture prompts. You can make yourself a doodle, you can make yourself look like a comic book character, you can make yourself look like cartoony, and it auto feeds.
2: Is that like the advanced version? I don't have that.
1: No, I don't have the advanced version either, and you can get it. I'll show you.
2: But, okay.

0: And I don't actually use it a whole lot for like my personal life. I use it for work, and it's interesting. I guess I did use it in one time for my personal life, because that's what it spit out as the most ridiculous thing. It says, asking me to explain the classic pepper science experiment to a 3-year-old. And then saying, can you make the pepper germs and add some science to it?
1: Add some science to science.
2: That's so funny.
0: ChatGPT goes on to say that request was educational, unhinged, deeply committed to turning spices into villains.
2: Wow.
0: Yeah. Thanks, ChatGPT.
2: Add some science to it. It should be like your bumper sticker, because that's what you're always trying to do. Steph, what did it say for you?
1: I don't use it often, but I got into an argument with ChatGPT because it was like,
2: of course you did.
1: It was like end of summer, beginning of fall. And there was another thing going around on Instagram saying you could turn yourself or someone into a dog. So your dog would look like a person. The person would look like a dog. So my daughter's like, yeah, my daughter's like, do this. So we're sitting in the car. I was waiting for my son. I'm like, make my daughter a dog. So that's what it says was my most ridiculous. And it goes on to say it remembered that we argued, because then it wouldn't turn her into a dog. So I was screenshotting them beforehand saying that they would do it. And they're like, thank you for pointing out our mistake, but we cannot do this without consent. She's underage. And it says, that one made us stop and go, okay, we are officially in deep internet parent energy territory.
2: Wow.
0: Even ChatGPT knows what's bugging Steph.
2: Yes. I can't believe you talk back to ChatGPT. Yo, when Terminator happens, it's coming for you first.
1: That's fine. They didn't turn my daughter into a dog.
0: Also, like, look at me asking for practical advice for my, you know, children's science experiment, and you two are, you're turning yourself into a sugar cookie, and you're turning your daughter into a dog.
2: I look delicious as a sugar cookie, okay? The best one, I will say, he's not here today because he's sick. I know he's at home listening. Fish Defer, our producer, he did this at home, and he just texted our group chat to tell us what ChatGPT said. He asked ChatGPT the most ridiculous thing he asked in 2025, and it said, you asked me to add 9 plus 10. Fish Defer, we know you're not a mathlete, but seriously?
0: That's not okay. That's not okay. Okay, if you want to do the same, why don't you go ahead and do it right now? And if you're willing to share, give us a call at 416-872-2434, 416-872-CHFI. We would love to know what's the most ridiculous thing you asked ChatGPT in 2025.
2: Why didn't Fish Defer just use the calculator app?
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6: With CHFI Traffic, I'm Scott Burnett. Still dealing with a lot of these construction closures. Ramps along the east and westbound 401 still closed this hour as they begin to start picking up the cones. We do have this one problem on the westbound 401 ramp to the southbound 427. The two right lanes are blocked with a collision. And on the northbound 400, the ramp from Bass Pro Mills is closed for construction as well. Mr. Lou Plus Tires is celebrating 50 years, the original Canadian company that pioneered the no-appointment oil change and tire service. 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
2: What is the most ridiculous thing you asked ChatGPT in 2025? This is an actual question you can ask ChatGPT and it will give you an honest answer.
3: You have to say be honest though, right?
2: Yes.
3: Because, you know, they do tend to please, right?
2: That's a really good point.
3: Yeah.
2: It does. It's a bit of a yes man, yes woman. Okay, text coming in from Nadia Maines who said, the most ridiculous thing you asked me in 2025, this is ChatGPT's response, was the ongoing saga of hyper-specific M&M's characters, not just at M&M's, but you requested things like, show me a blue M&M with Ricardo Calafiori's flowing hair. Show me an extra thick white headband. 1 foot on a soccer ball of an M&M. What? Okay.
3: Why are you so obsessed with M&Ms?
2: That's a follow-up.
3: And
2: I guess.
3: Why do they need flowing hair?
2: I don't know, but now I kind of want to see it.
3: Me too. All right, Michelle from Mississauga, what is the most ridiculous thing you asked ChatGPT in 2025?
4: The most ridiculous thing in a fun way that you asked me for was putting your face

0: into a photo with Youngblood.
1: With Youngblood, like Rob Lowe, like the movie?
0: No, Youngblood the artist, the singer.
1: Oh.
0: But it also says, not because it was bad, but because the energy was zero hesitation, full commitment, yes, this is necessary. It was delightfully unhinged compared to the rest of your very responsible adult requests.
1: That doesn't that sound like ChatGPT?
2: Totally
1: it loves
2: like
1: the words unhinged.
2: Yes, it does. Michelle, why did you want to put your face into Youngblood?
0: Just a picture of me with him. Like, I took a picture of him with someone else.
2: I assumed it was your face over his.
0: And then I said, can you put me in with Youngblood?
1: Okay.
2: Oh, I see. Okay.
0: I've gone to his concert and I really like him and I just wanted a picture with him.
2: Oh, nice. I didn't even know you could do that. That's great.
0: You really? Can. Yes, you can.
1: I just Google imaged him. He looks a bit like Carrot Top.
0: Oh, you're hilarious.
2: Michelle, thank you for revealing what the most ridiculous thing is that you asked ChatGPT.
0: All right. You guys are welcome. Love your show.
3: Thanks so much for listening.
2: Appreciate
3: take
2: you.
3: Care.
2: Thank you. Bye.
0: Take care. Bye.
1: What's the most ridiculous thing you asked ChatGPT in 2025? Text coming in at 981-981. Always include your name and city so we can shout you out. I don't have a name and city for this one, but the response is, you asked me things like, can you write a legally binding treaty between humans and ducks? And also, please design me a business plan for selling air to fish.
2: What? There may be a reason why they didn't leave their name in city. Peter from Mississauga saying the most ridiculous thing I asked ChatGPT in 2025 is, can toddlers sense fear?
1: What?
2: I mean, you know, sometimes like kids just know stuff. It's possible.
1: Yeah. Okay. I mean, that's fair. That seems like a pretty good question. Okay. Let's do another call here. The most ridiculous thing you asked ChatGPT in 2025. Let's go to Roya and Curtis.
4: We're going on a cruise in February, and we went on the same cruise a few years ago. So I asked it if banana French toast would be on this cruise as well.
2: Okay.
4: And it said no. And I guess that's what they thought was ridiculous.
1: Like, is banana French toast a euphemism for something, or do you literally mean French toast with bananas?
4: Banana flavored French toast. Yeah, it was the most delicious thing in the world.
1: Okay, I thought maybe that was like the entertainer on the ship or something.
4: That was Joanne.
2: So wait, you booked the same cruise,
4: and it's the same boat. We've been on a bunch of them, but it's the same boat. So I thought they'd have the same morning buffet, but it says it rotates. So I'm like, well, I'll take the chance because it's Disney.
1: Is your enjoyment of the vacation hinging upon banana French toast being available?
4: I certainly hope it. I mean, I'm still going to be happy either way.
1: Okay.
4: Because they're going to have Belle in there, Cinderella, so that's cool. But I really hope that French toast is there.
1: We got fingers and toes crossed for you, Roy. We hope it comes through.
4: Thank you. Don't hurt yourself.
2: Don't hurt yourself. Roya, thank you so much for the call. We appreciate you.
4: Have a good day.
2: You too. Bye.
4: Bye.
1: You can keep your text coming at 981-981, the most ridiculous thing you asked ChatGPT in 2025.
2: We're not the only ones asking ridiculous things.
1: Right? Misery loves company.
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7: Good morning. The CN Tower paying tribute late yesterday to the victims of the shooting at the Salsa on St. Clair Festival. Officials on social media said the tower's bright lights would dim at the top of every hour to remember those lives lost. Business owners and residents in the St. Clair West neighborhood say the festival will need to increase security measures in the coming years. As of early today, no suspects have been identified or arrested in the case. Considered one of Hollywood's most versatile leading men, Sam Neill has died. In 2023, the New Zealand actor, known for his roles in Jurassic Park, The Hunt for Red October and Event Horizon, had opened up about his fight with lymphoma but said he had gone into remission. His family confirming they believe he was cancer-free when he passed away this morning. Sam Neill was 78. It's a win for Canada's auto sector in the face of Donald Trump's trade war. The union representing more than 5,000 Canadian auto workers has reached a tentative deal with Ford Motor Company to keep them on the job. A ratification vote will take place next weekend. Unifor is now preparing for negotiations with other auto giants like GM and Stellantis. In sports, the Blue Jays cough up a late game lead in San Diego last night, falling 5-4 to the Padres. They get a few days off with the All-Star break now upon us. The home run derby going tonight in Philadelphia. Meantime, the Toronto Tempo squeak out a win over New York last night, 93-91. They host the Mystics tomorrow at 7. CHFI weather, a yellow heat warning in place for Toronto and the GTA. Today's high of 32, feeling like 37 with plenty of sunshine. Clear overnight, the low dropping to 22. Tuesday will be even hotter, plenty of sunshine and a high of 36, feeling into the mid-40s. I'm Scott Burnett.

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1: Well, today is Name Your Computer Day. Name Your Computer Day gets its own day?
2: I can't say that that's anything I've ever given real thought to.
1: Yeah.
2: How attached are you to your computer?
1: I mean, people name all sorts of things. They name their cars, right?
2: Your body pillow. That one's just me.
1: Okay. What's your body pillow's name?
2: Betsy Lou.
1: Betsy Lou. It makes sense.
2: Yeah.
1: Your computer.
2: Yep.
1: If you had to name your computer, what would you name it?
2: Oh, based on the week I've had with this computer, this particular laptop, I would say Glitchy McSketcherson. My computer is Glitchy McSketcherson, and I should have named it years ago.
1: Well, and this is not like an old computer. This is actually like an upgrade, isn't it?
2: Your laptop? If your baseline's already super low and you upgrade, I mean, yes, technically it's an upgrade, but the bar was low. Do you have a nickname for yours?
1: I do. You know how I am with technology, right? I'm not a fan. Technology doesn't like me. I don't like it.
2: Mm-hmm.
1: I think like mine's just bruh. Because
2: bruh.
1: Do you know how many times I'm like, bruh, what is happening? No, stop. Oh, what happened to my cursor? Bruh.
2: That's a good one. What do you think your laptop's nickname for you is? It's probably so frustrated
1: it's
2: with
1: like,
2: you.
1: Hey, Zero.
2: Yeah.
1: Hey, Incompetent.
2: It's like, hey, stop turning me on and off. It doesn't solve all the problems.
1: Yeah. Yeah. No, I don't think that it appreciates me because I can't do basic things. But that's not the point. The point is maybe you use your computer so much that you have named it. If you have, right. By the way, text us right now at 981-981. I'm curious.
2: If I had like a really high performance computer, I might come up with like a flattering nickname for it. Steph, do you have a nickname for your computer?
3: My computer never works. I think okay. It's like 80% of the time.
2: So Glitchy McSketcherson and your computer are cousins, actually.
3: Same family. I would call like Cranky Ugly Face.
2: Wow.
3: Yeah. Because sometimes it literally has nothing on the screen. So it's an ugly face. Like there's nothing on my screen sometimes. And then it just gets cranky that stuff just stops working in the middle of me doing something.
2: Okay.
1: Yeah. See, it got progressively worse. Now my computer's like, I'll take bruh.
2: Yeah.
1: Compared to those two.
2: Bruh's not bad.
3: Yeah.
2: Okay. Well, when the full AI takeover eventually happens, which is probably not that far away, get used to hearing Glitchy and bruh in the morning.
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1: Yeah! Woo!
2: Oh, my gosh.
1: Oh, my gosh. Do you know why we're calling?
2: Yes, I do. Cash call.
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21: With CHFI traffic, I'm Scott Burnett. Still some construction on the go on the majors this morning. Mavis ramp to the eastbound 401 has now reopened. Eastbound 401 ramp to Hero, Ontario, though, still closed. And eastbound 401 east of Kennedy to Nielsen, the two right lanes are blocked for construction. On the westbound 401, the ramp to the 427, the two right lanes are blocked for a collision. And in town, northbound Kennedy, north of the 401, watch out, there's a mattress in the right lane. We've contacted MTO. 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
1: with Pooja and Gurdeep.
2: But it's National Pass Gas Day, so I don't know, does that just give you more license to just be loud and proud about it, or what does it mean?
3: I suppose. Look, you and I have been friends for 15 years. We have never broken that barrier of our friendship.
2: Is it going to happen today?
3: I mean, if it's the time, if it's ever going to happen. I'm not encouraging that or condoning that.
2: Well, I don't know what you're talking about, because that never happens for
3: women
2: me.
3: Don't do that,
2: no,
3: as
2: no.
3: far as I'm concerned.
2: And if it were to happen, you know, like on occasion, it's like it. The scent is just, it's beautiful. It's, it's a strawberries and
3: dewy
2: raspberries.
3: Garden. Absolutely.
2: Yeah.
3: So. I will say, I generally try to take pretty good care of myself. I watch what I eat, which I think helps in that department. Not making it a problem. I mean, when you're eating garbage, it tends to manifest that way.
2: Interesting.
3: I will say, there's one situation as a man, and I don't know if this happens to women. I know I've talked about this with other guy friends, and they concur. When you go on a first date, and you know, whatever, you go to the movies, dinner, whatever, 3-4 hours, whatever it is, the minute you drop off the date, they leave the car, something happens, and it's not like you're ever consciously holding. It's not like the whole date you're like, oh my God, I have to pass. But the minute they get out of the car, it's like your body relaxes, and I don't know what happens, but it's just like.
2: Oh, okay. Oh, I just, we don't need the sound effects. Visualize it.
3: And it is a very particular brand on a post first date aroma that it only is produced in that setting.
2: So you only get that aroma on dates, but you don't get them otherwise?
3: No, I swear to you. And it's that setting. And it's so crazy because it can be a great date and you have a wonderful time and it's like, hey, you're going to see the person again and you're excited. But the minute they leave your car, that is happening. And like, the car turns into like a bit of a hot box because it's just like it's there and
2: Is this why you're not going on many dates, because you don't want to hot box yourself?
3: Well, I haven't been on a date in a while, but yeah, no, I don't know why that is. And it's so weird. Like, it's to the point, Pooch, where if a date ever forgot like a purse or something and like you drop them off and you're just running back towards the car, I'm flooring it. And I'm like, I'll drop it off to you tomorrow. You cannot come in here because you'll never want to see me again.
2: Wow. You know, I think the thing that I'm learning from this thing, my takeaway is, so there's certain date aroma. So then is there just like regular, you know, couching it on Sunday aroma?
3: No.
2: Then there's like Monday through Friday aroma?
3: No.
2: Like,
3: every other time you pass gas is predicated probably on what you ate or whatever's going on in your life. But it's first date is very specific. Fellas, tell me I'm not alone. I don't know if this is a thing for women. Are women doing this too after a first date? It's been years since you two were on a first date.
2: Yeah. Well, I mean, look, there's plenty of scenarios, maybe not just a date, like it could be a job interview. There's plenty of scenarios where you don't want anybody to hear anything.
4: Well, the other thing too is you probably notice it more because you're dropping your dates off, so it's always happening at the same time in your car all the time. Like if we're getting dropped off or we're walking to our car, like I don't remember specifically that happening.
3: Not going in the house and then just
4: releasing
3: the stress from the date.
4: No, I don't remember it because it's not the same time, the same place.
3: Yeah.
4: Like for you, it is,
3: and it's never happened to me.

0: any other stressful situation, like job interview, piano exam, school exam.
1: Right.
0: It's not like you finish a two-hour exam and then you're just letting it go.
1: So you think there's some sort of chemical compound that's being released.
2: Like stress, nerves.
1: That has to do with
0: But again, even on a very good date, not like a bad, like just a good date, but I guess you're at a point where you're not super comfortable with someone, so your body is doing something to keep it together until that last moment.
1: Is it to the point where you could get into a friend's car and you can be like, were you just on a first date? Like, do you think that everybody has the same one?
0: Oh, I mean, I'm
2: not letting... Does everyone else roll down their window and not hotbox themselves?
0: Like, well, at some point you do roll the window, but you take that second where you're like, first date.
1: Wow.
0: First date.
1: Okay. If you have anything to weigh in on this, please text us at 981-981. And if you don't, we understand.
0: I've already received confirmation from the fellas. What I want to know is, ladies, is this a thing for you too?
1: Oh my gosh.
0: I'd feel much better about myself if it was.
1: Yeah. Celebrate however you like today.
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1: Good morning. Here we go again. Another extreme heat event blanketing the GTA. In fact, there are heat warnings in place for virtually all of Ontario with temperatures in the 30s and overnight lows hovering around 20. In some areas, Humidex values climbing to the mid-40s. This all expected to last until Wednesday or Thursday. A reminder, stay hydrated, stay in the shade, and don't leave the pets in the car for any amount of time. Former Mississauga Mayor Bonnie Crombie wants to become the current mayor of Mississauga. Crombie telling 680 News Radio she plans to register as a candidate in the upcoming municipal election this Tuesday. She previously held the city's top job from 2014 to 2024, but left to run for the leader of the Ontario Liberal Party, which ended with a third place finish in the polls and an internal leadership review. Mississauga's mayoral election will be held October 26th. Another sexual assault trial against former fashion mogul Peter Nygaard begins today in Montreal. The 84-year-old facing charges for allegations dating back between 1997 and 1998. In sports, the Blue Jays end the first half of the season on a sour note, coughing up a late-game lead yesterday in San Diego, losing 5-4 to the Padres. On the plus side, it's now the All-Star break in Philly with the home run derby tonight, and the Blue Jays' own Dylan Cease chosen as the AL starting pitcher for Tuesday night's All-Star game. CHFI weather, a yellow heat warning in place for Toronto and the GTA. Today's high of 32, feeling like 37 with plenty of sunshine. Clear overnight, the low dropping to 22. Tuesday will be even hotter, plenty of sunshine and a high of 36, feeling into the mid-40s. I'm Scott Burnett.

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1: It is time. We are going to make our $1,000 cash call this morning. Will it be you? Will we get a call? It's Monday morning. Fingers crossed, but you got to answer within four rings. Okay? Are you ready? Here we go. There's one. That's two. Oh, that's three. Come on, come on, pick up, pick up, pick up, pick up. No. All right. That means our jackpot grows for tomorrow morning to $2,000. You gotta pick up. Make sure you're answering. If you text it in, you know that at 7 a.m. we are going to be calling you. So tomorrow morning, get ready once again. We have got your 8 a.m. keyword coming up in that 8 o'clock hour. Stick around. Get ready. Good luck tomorrow morning.
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6: With CHFI traffic, I'm Scott Burnett. Volume starting to fill on the major routes. Eastbound 401, busy east of Dixie to Keele, alternating express and collectors. Westbound 401, busy approaching 412 to Salem. Southbound 400, approaching Highway 88 to south of Line 5. And on the eastbound QEW, approaching here on Ontario in the left lane, we've got a collision that's busy from east of Erin Mills. And on eastbound Rutherford is blocked east of Highway 50 for a collision. 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
2: I told you how rattled I was a couple days ago when I got my Apple Watch.
3: Yes.
2: Is that yesterday? All the days are bleeding together.
3: It was yesterday.
2: Okay, so yesterday I forgot my Apple Watch. I got it on today. That's good. It's back. However, on the drive into work this morning, maybe this has happened to you, something to mess up your day. So, you know, I'm on this health kick. I'm drinking a lot of water.
3: Yeah.
2: My third I've got this like snappy water bottle thing, right? So it closes like this. Can you hear this? It has to snap close. Okay. So this is what I carry around all day and keep filling it up until I hit my 4 liters. But my third water of the day is always a mix of protein and spirulina because I got to get that in. So I drink that on the way to work.
3: That's one does.
2: Right? Yeah. Protein and spirulina. I don't know if you've ever
3: had. They go so well together.
2: Have you had? They actually do. They mix well.
3: There's notes of algae and.
2: Blue algae. have you ever had spirulina? Have you seen it?
3: I have, yes. It's like, it's really like deep in color.
2: It's like green blue dye. It's like a powder, and it's like, it. Every time if I spill it on my counter, you got to wipe it. It's very stainy.
3: That's a word.
2: Yeah. And, you know, you got to keep doing the obnoxious shake, you know, to mix up the protein and the spirulina.
3: Okay.
2: So I'm
3: is that like a shaker bottle?
2: It's a shaker bottle. Yeah, that's what I was looking for. It's a shaker bottle. And so I'm at a red light, and I guess I hadn't done the, optically, it looks closed, right?
3: Mm-hmm.
2: This lid, but I hadn't done the snap
3: close. Oh, you didn't fully close it.
2: So I'm at a red light, and I start shaking.
3: No, you didn't.
2: And it's all dark, because it's dark in my car. It's 4 a.m. Like, I don't realize, and I keep shaking.
3: No.
2: Then I just, I feel wetness on my pants.
3: No!
2: And then I put on the light in the car, and I look down, and there's blue-green algae all over me.
3: Oh, no!
2: Yeah.
3: Oh, no, that's worse than forgetting your smartwatch.
2: It's all over my sweatshirt. Thankfully, I'm wearing black pants, and mostly my pants stick most of the shrapnel.
3: Oh, dear.
2: Yeah.
3: What made you want to shake at a red light? Why couldn't you just wait till you...
2: I shake before every sip with that one because the protein and the algae, they really got to mix. They got to commingle. You can appreciate a commingling.
3: They got to commingle. I guess I just wouldn't do it in the car, but I guess it's just probably force of habit.
2: That's where I'm pounding it.
3: Yeah.
2: I just have to remember to do this.
3: Okay.
2: Before I drink, that's on me. It's on me. But then I'm like, oh man, my fresh fit. It's all blue green now.
3: Yeah. Well, I mean, it's
2: full
3: a good
2: algae.
3: It's a new look. It's a new look, and maybe you're going to set a trend.
2: I don't think I will. Remember,
3: I'm going to start saying stainy. So
2: stainy. Yeah, yeah.
3: You're influential like that.
2: I want my blue green algae on my insides, not on my outside.
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1: Good morning. Here we go again. Another extreme heat event blanketing the GTA. In fact, there are heat warnings in place for virtually all of Ontario with temperatures in the 30s and overnight lows hovering around 20. In some areas, Humidex values climbing to the mid-40s. This all expected to last until Wednesday or Thursday. A reminder, stay hydrated, stay in the shade, and don't leave the pets in the car for any amount of time. Former Mississauga Mayor Bonnie Crombie wants to become the current mayor of Mississauga. Crombie telling 680 News Radio she plans to register as a candidate in the upcoming municipal election this Tuesday. She previously held the city's top job from 2014 to 2024, but left to run for the leader of the Ontario Liberal Party, which ended with a third place finish in the polls and an internal leadership review. Mississauga's mayoral election will be held October 26th. Another sexual assault trial against former fashion mogul Peter Nygaard begins today in Montreal. The 84-year-old facing charges for allegations dating back between 1997 and 1998. In sports, the Blue Jays end the first half of the season on a sour note, coughing up a late-game lead yesterday in San Diego, losing 5-4 to the Padres. On the plus side, it's now the All-Star break in Philly with the Home Run Derby tonight, and the Blue Jays' own Dylan Cease chosen as the AL starting pitcher for Tuesday night's All-Star game. CHFI weather, a yellow heat warning in place for Toronto and the GTA. Today's high of 32, feeling like 37 with plenty of sunshine. Clear overnight, the low dropping to 22. Tuesday will be even hotter, plenty of sunshine and a high of 36, feeling into the mid-40s. I'm Scott Burnett. We'll be right back.

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1: I'm wondering if you've ever been caught in the act because something happened yesterday after the show.
2: Which act? What act? What are you talking about?
1: The act.
2: What's the act?
1: Like doing something that, you know, you get caught with your hand in the cookie jar, you get caught red-handed, or in your case, red-bagged. So your gym bag is like a character on this show at this point.
2: I left it in the car today because I just don't need everybody to like comment on my gym bag.
1: A lot of heat around that gym bag. So you bring in your famous little red gym bag that allegedly has some gym clothes in it. Sometimes you know, as we all leave together, you, Steph, and I.
2: Allegedly, really?
1: Allegedly, yes.
2: I'm dramatic?
1: You have not been spotted in the gym. So sometimes you'll sort of splinter off as we're going, Steph and I are going to the elevator. You will be like, oh, off to the gym. There's a lovely gym here on campus. And then you'll go work out for 15 minutes. And then that's it. So this happened yesterday. You're like, going to the gym, guys. Got to go. You like left our meeting room. Except you left your little red gym bag in our meeting room, and then you were gone for a substantial amount of time.
2: Yeah. Mm-hmm.
1: What were you doing?
2: Well, as it turns out, I was really hungry, and I can't work out on an empty stomach because that's just not good for anybody. So I went to the Tim Hortons.
1: That's across from the gym.
2: To fuel up. Okay, because when we left, you weren't with us.
1: Yeah.
3: Me and Pooja walked out together, and I assumed she was going to the gym because she talked about it all morning. And then she veered in the other direction where Tim Hortons was, and she's like, bye. I'm like, the gym's over here.
2: I needed some protein.
3: And she's like, I got to eat something before we go. And I was like, okay, Pooja. And I left, and I had a feeling that something was up.
2: And the thing is, I didn't realize I didn't even have my gym bag.
1: How did you not realize you didn't have your gym bag?
2: I was very focused on my breakfast sandwich.
1: So you crushed a Timmy's brekkie sang.
2: Yes, only to be called by producer Chris, and he's like, where are you? And I was like, I'm at the gym, which I wasn't. I was across the way at the
1: Tim
2: Hortons.
1: You got caught in a lie.
2: And then he's like, oh, really? You're at the gym? And then I turn the corner, and he's standing there with my gym bag. And so embarrassed.
1: And we love producer Chris so much because he's very savvy with the social media. So a light bulb went off in his head when he was the last one sitting in our meeting room, and he saw your gym bag sitting on the couch. So a light bulb went off over his head like a cartoon character, and he filmed an amazing video of the bag, of him carrying the bag all the way across campus to the gym and going on a hunt for you, trying to find you. And then he spots you guiltily sauntering out of the Tim Hortons. And you're like, oh, my gym bag.
2: I went to the gym after I got the gym bag, FYI.
1: And then you just spun in circles with Brittany.
2: I had to work off the breakfast sandwich.
3: Yeah, the Timbits.
1: Okay, check out. I encourage you, go to our socials right now. Go to the CHFI Instagram page, the Facebook page. Check out this video. It's hilarious.
2: By the way, it's all captured. Shaming your coworkers when they go to work out is a surefire way to make sure they keep going.
3: We're not shaming you for working out.
1: We're shaming you for not working out.
2: I did work out.
3: Spinning doesn't count.
1: Spotting you in the gym is like a Bigfoot sighting. Like, does it really happen?
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2: Well, we've got a cup here, a CHFI cup that's got a bunch of emojis on pieces of paper. We don't know what they are. We're going to draw these and we're going to have to try and guess what emoji that is.
3: Okay.
2: So I've got the cup here, bunch of emojis in it.
3: Okay.
2: Ladies first, you go ahead and pick. You can show Chris too. I won't look.
3: Okay.
2: All right. So I got to try and guess the emoji.
3: No.
2: By the sound you make.
3: All right. Here we go. Ready?
2: Mm-hmm. Oh, do it again. Oh, is it the guy that's the googly eyes and his tongue is like, bah.
3: Yes.
2: Yeah.
3: Yes, that's the zany face,
2: yes.
3: Apparently.
2: I didn't know what it was called.
3: It was called. Oh,
2: fantastic.
3: Wow.
2: Oh, good job.
3: Okay.
2: You're going to be good at this because you're so expressive. I'm worried about me.
3: Okay. No, you'll be good. You'll be good at this. You can do it. Just put your back into it and you'll be fine.
2: Okay.
3: Okay.
2: This is an easy one, actually.
3: Mm-hmm. Oh, that's the kissy emoji.
2: Yes.
3: Is that what it's called? What's it called officially?
2: Kissing.
3: The kissing.
2: There
3: oh, very nice.
2: Yeah.
3: I love that you closed your eyes when you did it, too.
2: That's how you kiss. Well, you keep your eyes open, you weirdo?
3: I don't know. You're doing an impression. I didn't think you'd be so into it. Oh.

0: So it's going to be hard. Okay. All right, ready?
1: I think so. Oh, it's the melting face emoji.
0: Yes!
2: Yes!
1: Yes!
0: Yes! That's what it looks like.
1: That's fantastic. Oh, my God. I actually got what it's called,
0: too. Wow, I'm surprisingly good at this game.
2: You're so expressive. You are literally a human emoji. So I think this is your game.
0: Okay.
2: Oh, no.
0: Uh-oh. Oh, no.
2: Oh, I think this might be our first wrong.
0: You can't laugh before you start.
2: Okay. How am I going to do this one? Let's see. How would this make?
0: What is that? Oh, is that when you're kind of like oopsies, and then it's like all teeth. It's like it's like you're nervous.
2: Okay, I think you got the right one. Thing. Yes, it's the grimacing or the cringe face emoji. Wow, yes. I can't believe we got that.
0: Yeah, I mean, it also sounded like you may have had a burrito last night.
2: I thought you were going to say constipated emoji, because that's what I realized it sounded like. Should we quit while we're ahead, or should we keep going? Let's quit while we're ahead.
0: All right.
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2: What are we calling you for?
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2: Yes. To say good morning. Yes. This has been a great call. You have a great day. Thanks.
3: I know, Elizabeth. 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
6: With CHFI traffic, I'm Scott Burnett. Volume starting to fill on the major routes. Eastbound 401, busy east of Dixie to Keel, alternating express and collectors. Westbound 401, busy approaching 412 to Salem. Southbound 400, approaching Highway 88 to south of Line 5. And on the eastbound QEW, approaching here on Ontario in the left lane, we've got a collision that's busy from east of Erin Mills. And on eastbound Rutherford is blocked east of Highway 50 for a collision. 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
4: Good morning. Known for his roles in Jurassic Park and The Piano, Kiwi actor Sam Neill has died. In a statement online, his family says he passed away suddenly in Sydney, Australia, but that he had been cancer-free after a battle with lymphoma. He's perhaps best known as the quietly frustrated paleontologist Dr. Alan Grant in the Jurassic Park series of films. Sam Neill was 78. Another illness besides Lyme disease is on the rise as tick populations increase in Canada. Anaplasmosis is a possible diagnosis for patients with unexplained fever who live in areas where ticks are abound. Health Canada says climate change is increasing the number of black-legged ticks in Ontario, Quebec, and Nova Scotia. You can protect yourself by wearing insect repellent containing DEET and checking for ticks after a walk outside and removing them promptly with tweezers. At the box office, it was Disney's latest live-action remake coming in at number one, Moana raking in $43 million in ticket sales this weekend, 10 years after the original debuted. While the Michael Jackson biopic has now grossed over $1 billion worldwide, the first biopic to reach that milestone. In sports, the Blue Jays are now off for a few days for the All-Star break with the Home Run Derby tonight in Philadelphia, followed by the All-Star game tomorrow. The Jays' own Dylan Cease getting starting honors for the American League. No World Cup action today. The semifinals begin tomorrow at 3 p.m. with France versus Spain. CHFI weather, a yellow heat warning in place for Toronto and the GTA. Today's high of 32, feeling like 37 with plenty of sunshine. Clear overnight, the low dropping to 22. Tuesday will be even hotter. Plenty of sunshine and a high of 36, feeling into the mid-40s. I'm Scott Burnett.

0: had some sunlight to hurt our eyes at this hour. Mm-hmm. But, you know, Lovely Day by Bill Withers. You know that song. It's a beautiful song.
1: It really is.
0: Always puts me in a good mood. And there is the Bill Withers Challenge that is out there right now, courtesy of actor Kevin Bacon, out of all people.
1: Kevin Bacon seems like a real character.
0: Yeah, he took to Instagram and introduced this Bill Withers Challenge, where basically you listen to that song. And he thought, look, if you're not having a lovely day, this is a way to turn it around and make it a lovely day.
1: I think there's something to that, because there's something about singing that just sort of puts you in a better mood. And like, what better time to do this? First day back to work, maybe you've got the Monday blues.
0: Mm-hmm.
1: Try this with us. I think this will brighten your day.
0: Maybe you're stuck in traffic, you're dealing with the snow this morning, and you can join in with us. This is how the Bill Withers Challenge works. Basically, when he gets to the part where he says lovely day, he holds a note
1: for a long time,
0: quite some time. This is actually Kevin Bacon trying the Bill Withers Challenge.
2: And the world's all right with me.
3: Take a deep breath.

0: the first time.
1: Okay.
2: I mean, it's pretty good.
1: It's pretty good.
2: He did have to take a breath in between, but I guess Bill Withers holds that note on Lovely Day for quite some time. We timed it. It's about 9 seconds.
1: Right, which doesn't sound like a long time, but it is when you're holding a note.
2: I guess so.
1: I think we need to give this a try.
2: Okay, so
1: and we want you to give this a try, too.
2: All we're trying to do is hold Lovely Day for 9 seconds. That's all we're trying to do?
1: Yeah.
2: Okay.
1: I think so. Do you want to go first?
2: Okay, so can I hear it again for the 9 seconds? A lovely day.
1: Okay.
2: All right, ready?
1: You ready?
2: Okay, deep breath.
1: Okay.
2: From the diaphragm.
1: From the diaphragm.
2: Okay. Do I have to do the lovely part?
1: Yeah.
2: Okay.

0: You even beat Kevin Bacon.
1: Wow.
0: That's pretty good. Okay. I guess we were making no effort to be in tune. just to hold a
1: wait,
0: note.
1: Wait. I did warn you. I'm tone deaf. I thought it sounded just like, I guess not. Okay.
0: Yeah.
1: All right. Your turn. You ready?
2: Do you want to hear it first? You're just going to go.
0: No, I'm just going to go.
2: Okay, ready?
0: Yep. A lovely

0: wasn't so hard.
1: That wasn't so bad at all. Why did it seem so hard when Kevin Bacon was doing it?
0: Maybe because he did it a second time. Because like he repeats it right after with a lovely day.
1: How do you feel?
0: I feel good. I mean, I apologize to anybody who's driving and maybe some windows that I might have shattered, but
1: My favorite part is the people who are jumping in the car right at 7:07 and are just picking that up mid-thing. And they're like, start smacking their radio. Like, what's going on? Is something wrong?
0: Yeah, well, you know what? You said you feel great. I feel great. 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
1: Yeah, I know it seems stupid, and it is, but you will feel better right after this. Call us, 416-872-CHFI. 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
2: With CHFI Traffic, I'm Scott Burnett. Eastbound 401, busy from Mavis to Huron, Ontario, and the Collectors. Then again, east of the 410 to Keel, alternating Express and Collectors. Toronto-bound QEW is busy approaching the Burlington Skyway to Fairview, then eastbound QEW from Bronte to 3rd, and then approaching here on Ontario, the left lane blocked with a collision. And eastbound Rutherford, east of Highway 50, is also blocked with a crash. Avoid risky digs and stay safe. Always click before you dig. 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
2: When I wake up in the morning, love, and the sunlight hurts my eyes.
3: Does it just make you want to, like, have a coffee, chill back, read the newspaper?
4: It really is a great song. Yeah. And so maybe if you're not having a lovely day, you might want to try the Bill Withers Challenge. This was created by actor Kevin Bacon, who he went viral for it. He basically says, if you're not having a lovely day, play this song and then just try to hold the note that Bill Withers holds for, we now count it, 9 seconds. Here it is.
2: A lovely day.
3: I will say, Kevin Bacon, he is fairly in tune with Bill Withers. You and I just tried it. We hit the 9 seconds. We lasted, but neither of us were really note perfect, which I don't think is the point.
4: No, it's not the point. And we felt good afterwards. So we want to know if you want to try this with us. Ben from Guelph, are you ready to try this challenge? We're going to play a little bit of the song, and then you take it away, Ben.

0: Okay, all right.
1: Ben, you did it.
0: How do you feel?
2: Oh, I feel great. You know, I've been up since about 6 a.m. myself, so, I mean, my lungs are ready to go for the day.
1: Nice.
0: You're going to crush the day. Ben, thanks for the call, buddy.
2: Thank you, guys. Happy New Year.
0: See, there is something to it.
1: Yeah. Now I'm wondering what we sounded like.
0: Honestly, I think Ben sounded better than us. Okay, let's do one more here. Trixie in Toronto. Let's do the Bill Withers challenge with you.

0: Wow, ooh, you did
1: all
0: it.
1: Right.
0: Crazy, good job.
1: It turns out this Bill Withers
2: challenge.
1: My daughter
2: doesn't really know the song, so she was like, what am I doing?
1: I mean.
0: She's like, night. Yeah. We're like, no.
2: She was like, what am I doing? I just jumped in her bathroom. Here, do this with me.
1: You gave her no heads up. You're like, hey, you're live on the radio. Sing.
2: Oh, perfect.
1: Could have been your big break, kid.
2: I know, it could have, because she's got a really good voice. I should have went in sooner.
1: Tracy, how do you feel after doing the Bill Withers challenge?
2: Well, I felt really good after hearing you guys, and I was like, oh, this is great to wake up to, because I got to go back to work today.
0: Nice.
2: And I was like, let me call, and then I got through, so I feel even better now. That was so fun.
0: Tracy, have a lovely day.
2: You guys too. Thank you so much. Have a great day. Have a great week.
1: Bye-bye.
0: Bye.
2: Bye.
1: Pooch, should she have a lovely day, or should she have a lovely
0: day?
1: Oh my God, it's so much worse without Bill Withers. It's so much worse without Bill Withers.
0: Sorry.
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1: Good morning. The CN Tower paying tribute late yesterday to the victims of the shooting at the Salsa on St. Clair Festival. Officials on social media said the tower's bright lights would dim at the top of every hour to remember those lives lost. Business owners and residents in the St. Clair West neighborhood say the festival will need to increase security measures in the coming years. As of early today, no suspects have been identified or arrested in the case. Considered one of Hollywood's most versatile leading men, Sam Neill has died. In 2023, the New Zealand actor, known for his roles in Jurassic Park, The Hunt for Red October, and Event Horizon, had opened up about his fight with lymphoma, but said he had gone into remission. His family confirming they believe he was cancer-free when he passed away this morning. Sam Neill was 78. It's a win for Canada's auto sector in the face of Donald Trump's trade war. The union representing more than 5,000 Canadian auto workers has reached a tentative deal with Ford Motor Company to keep them on the job. A ratification vote will take place next weekend. Unifor is now preparing for negotiations with other auto giants like GM and Stellantis. In sports, the Blue Jays cough up a late game lead in San Diego last night, falling 5-4 to the Padres. They get a few days off with the All-Star break now upon us. The home run derby going tonight in Philadelphia. Meantime, the Toronto Tempo squeak out a win over New York last night, 93-91. They host the Mystics tomorrow at 7. CHFI weather, a yellow heat warning in place for Toronto and the GTA. Today's high of 32, feeling like 37 with plenty of sunshine. Clear overnight, the low dropping to 22. Tuesday will be even hotter, plenty of sunshine and a high of 36, feeling into the mid-40s. I'm Scott Burnett.

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2: So get this, Burger King has rolled out a new AI system that is listening in on their employees, okay? It's called BK Assistant. His name's Patty. Get it?
3: Like, oh, okay. Burger all right. Patty. I applaud that.
2: And they basically compile friendliness scores for all of their employees at these fast food locations based on their conversation. So it's all about making sure that, you know, there's good customer service. It will give you like tips on how to, you know, maybe do better or handle situations. They're piloting this system at 500 U.S. restaurants. But, you know, the whole thing is it's embedded in their headsets and, right. and essentially might feel like as an employee, like you're being
3: surveillance.
2: Yeah, you're being spied on.
3: Yeah, listen, I understand why if you're Burger King or some big corporation, you're doing this. Quality control, help you weed out the bad apples, promote the good ones. Mm-hmm. I get it, but if I was on the other end of it, if I'm the employee, it would be hard not to feel a little violated.
2: Yes.
3: Now, it's weird because you and I, everything we do is what we're saying is going to the air right
2: yes,
3: now.
2: Yes.
3: But imagine everything we were saying in between segments
2: yes.
3: was being surveilled. A, I don't think we'd be employed. And B, I would feel a little violated.
2: There is something about when you know you're being watched, do you act differently as well? Like now you're no longer being yourself, right? There's something about that.
3: They've done scientific studies to show, yes, when you are being watched, people act differently. We're all guilty of it.
2: You got surveillance now in the hallways of your condo building?
3: Yes. So they just added this. They added surveillance in the condo, like every single floor now has cameras in the hallway. And I gotta tell you, Pooch, this just went up like 2 weeks ago. I'm acting different.
2: What do you mean?
3: Like
2: in the hallway?
3: Yeah. Because I'm up at the crack of stupid, there's times when, like before the cameras went up, where I'd just be like kind of like bebopping and scatting down the hallway, or I'd be singing a little bit, or I'd be doing some stupid dance.
2: In the hallway?
3: Yeah. Cause like I'm up, it's like 4 a.m. I know there's like no chance of running into anyone at that time. And I'm taking coffee out for a quick pee. And like I'll just be like, blah, blah, blah, blah, blah, blah, and like just dancing in the elevator.
2: You bleep bloop it.

0: yeah, doors are opening and I keep on dancing because I'm like, no one's going to be in the elevator.
1: Right.
0: And now I find that I start doing it and then I catch myself and I'm like, I'm the only one up in the building. The concierge right now is the only action he's seeing on the camera. He's probably watching me.
1: Wow. So you just walk straighter?
0: And I'm like, I'm going to act normal. Like, press the button, stand still.
1: You turn into a robot.
0: Yes, I do.
1: See, like, I don't, on the one hand, I totally get it from the perspective of feeling spied on. Then the other side of me really wants to spy on you. Like, I'm trying to picture not in the hallways because that's just interesting, but mm-hmm. I'd like to, like, spy on you on a date.
0: On me specifically?
1: I would love to be a fly on the wall on one of your dates.
0: Hold on. But this makes it, this is literally reality TV. This is all you watch.
1: Yes.
0: Don't you just watch people on dates on Love Is Whatever?
1: Yes. There's something to it. Like, I feel like, because I know you in here and I know you as my friend and, like, you know, we're not exactly mature. I wonder, are you, like, all suave on a date? Are you like very well put together and not the way you are here in here?
0: No, I'm pretty dumb.
1: Are you?
0: It's me in here as well, except I'm adding in a ladies.
1: Oh no. Well, that explains a lot.
0: Yeah.
1: I'd love to like spy on even my kids, like at school, just to see what they're like when I'm not around. Because they're different. I'm sure they're different.
0: Hold on. You do spy on your kids. You literally have the baby monitor. It'll come on sometimes during the segment. You're like, oh, look, Bodhi turned over. You'll like show us the thing and Bodhi's like making noise and see us like, shh.
1: I'm like, oh, he's wearing blue socks.
0: You do
1: today.
0: Spy on your kids.
1: It's true.
0: You do watch reality TV, which is spying on people on dates. You're already doing plenty of surveilling. You're worse than Burger King.
1: Okay, at least I'm admitting to it. There are people I know who are listening right now who are probably like, I would like to spy on someone.
0: Okay, fine. Let's see if that, let's test that theory. If you could spy on someone, who would it be and why?
1: Ooh.
0: Maybe it's your coworker. Maybe it's your partner.
1: Maybe it's your boss.
0: Kids. Maybe it's your boss.
1: Right? You're like, what do they do all day?
0: I want a camera in that corner office.
1: Yes.
0: See what's going on. Okay, if you could spy on someone, who would it be and why? Give us a call right now. 416-872-CHFI. Give us that juice.
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1: Oh, my gosh. Do you know why we're calling?
2: Yes, I do. Cash call.
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6: With CHFI Traffic, I'm Scott Burnett. Eastbound 401, busy from Mavis to Hero, Ontario, and the Collectors. Then again, east of the 410 to Keele, alternating Express and Collectors. Toronto-bound QEW is busy approaching the Burlington Skyway to Fairview. Then eastbound QEW from Bronte to 3rd. And then approaching Hero, Ontario, the left lane blocked with a collision. And eastbound Rutherford, east of Highway 50, is also blocked with a crash.
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2: So if you could spy on someone, who would it be and why? We're asking because Burger King has introduced new software that's basically surveilling all their employees to, I guess, ensure quality control.
3: Yeah, and better customer service. But, you know, maybe there's somebody you want to spy on. Fishtifer, for you, who would that be?
4: Oh, man, I'm so nervous because I know he just got in the car and he's driving to work right now. he's definitely listening to this, but my
2: partner. So he's spying on you right now.
4: Spying on me right now. I would spy on my partner, Taylor, while he's at work, because I don't know that side of him. He's a whole other person, you know, in the 9-to-5 world.
3: At work, Taylor is work different, Taylor. You think?
2: That's a good point, because, yeah, he knows. How long you guys been together?
4: 15 years.
2: You know home Taylor, relationship Taylor. You don't know work Taylor.
4: I have no idea about work Taylor.
3: What if Taylor thinks that he doesn't know at work Fishtifer?
4: I mean,
3: you guys can get to know each other.
4: Don't give him ideas, PJ.
2: Is at work Fishtifer different than at home Fishtifer?
4: No, he's the same Fishtifer. He loves box sets.
3: he speaks in third person.
2: Okay. All right.
3: All right. We're getting a lot of texts at 981-981. This one I'm going to leave anonymous. There is a name, but I won't say. My horrible boss for sure, so I can get enough dirt on her so that she leaves the store and can be a happy place again like it was before she was inserted and began her tyranny.
2: Whoa.
3: Wow.
2: Sounds like a toxic work situation. I really vibe with this person who texted in, and I feel like this should have been my answer. Chris from Mississauga texting in saying, Leafs management during playoffs. Chris, I feel you. I'm going to take it a step further. I'm going to say Leafs management right now because the trade deadline's in 5 days, and I hope to God they're going to start selling off assets, but I don't know if they think they're delusional and they think they're going to go for it. Like, I want to know what's going on.
3: You want to spy on that?
2: Yes.
3: Jenna from Etobicoke writing, my neighbor who somehow gets packages delivered every single day. What are you buying?
2: Oh, man, there's that person.
3: Yes.
2: Why don't we try a call here? Joanne and Maple, who would you spy on and why?
5: I would spy on my son. He's in grade 2.
3: Oh.
5: I would spy on him because at home, he jumps all over the place. It's so hard to get him to do his homework. He's full of beans. But then at school, I hear it works so well, and he loves school, and he sits down. And I just want to see him in action.
2: Wow.
3: Isn't it interesting? Like, you think you know your kid, right? And then your teacher will tell you something, and you're like, my kid?
5: Yeah, and I say things like, Are you just not telling me because you don't want me to know what's happening in school? And they'll be like, no, he's so good. My kid?
2: Well, you know what? To me, that says you're a good parent because you've raised a kid who's got levels. He knows when to turn it on and he knows when he can let his freak flag fly at home.
5: Thank you. At home, yeah, with me.
3: Yeah, it's because that's how much he trusts you, and he knows that, you know, he's safe at home. So that's why you see that side.
5: Well, thank you.
2: Mm-hmm. Joanne, thanks for the call.
5: Thanks so much. Have a good day.
2: You too. One more for you. Marco in Woodbridge texting in. I want to spy on my wife.

0: 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She says she's going for milk. That's a 3-hour documentary.
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2: 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It's plain. Like, not, oh, that's a plain-looking bagel. No, not that kind. The kind that flies. So, P-L-A-N-E. You are texting plain, P-L-A-N-E, to, and your name, to 98191. 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That's right around the corner. 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

numbers or anything. But I did wonder, like, what's Pink worth these days? You know, I mean, she's just come off this, like, huge concert tour. Like, I mean, how much is she worth? So I Googled it. $250 million. 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
1: Did you watch the men's Wimbledon final yesterday? Oh my God. It was it's such amazing, unbelievable tennis. Yannick Sinner, though. Wow. In the end, wins Wimbledon.

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0: So, listen, you love a good snack, right? 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For some people, it's salty. Some people, it's sweet. It's different for everybody. I get it. But do you hide snacks at home? Now, I mean, look around. Hopefully, you don't have one of your kids beside you or something. But, like, do you have snacks at home and you, like, do a little hidey-ho? Now, I do from time to time. I'm just going to be honest with you because my husband, Carl, is, like, he's a freak for chocolate. Like, he just, like, you can't have chocolate in the house because he eats it. All of it in one go. So you can't like have a little bit and then think you're going to go back the next day and have a little chocolate because it will be gone. He will eat it. And he knows, like he'll tell you the same. So I have to hide it. I have to hide the chocolate in my house. So yes, I do have hidden snacks in my house. But what do you do? Because if you have snacks, like a snack stash hidden in your house, you're not alone. 60% of us do. We're hiding snacks, y'all. What are you hiding? 98.1 CHFI.
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I'm Michelle Butterly. Hi, good morning. So are you ready for it? Oh, what could I be talking about? Yeah, I could be talking about the All-Star break, or I could be talking about the fact that there's, you know, semifinals of the World Cup happening tomorrow and again on Wednesday, and the finals this weekend. I could be talking about all those things. I'm

though. You know what I'm talking about? I'm talking about the fact that tomorrow it's going to get crazy hot. It's going to get like gross, unbelievably sticky, gross hot. The high for tomorrow is expected to be 37. You know, usually we give you the temperature, like right now it's 29 degrees and it feels like 32 in downtown Toronto because that's what's happening in the now. Right now, it feels like 32. Tomorrow, the real temperature, like the temperature is supposed to go up to 37. 37 tomorrow. And that's before I get to say, oh, and with the humidity, it's going to feel like who knows? It's just going to be crazy, crazy hot tomorrow.

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1: So I'm not sure what's happening. Maybe you can help me out here, Gurdeep. I don't know. Maybe it's happening to you. I went for a Pilates class. Go to sign in, and they're like, oh, so you're here for the Pilates class. And we're like, yep. And then they're like, okay, so the mats are over there. And I was like, no, we're on the reformer. And they're like, oh, no, you signed up for the regular Pilates class. So then I look, I double check, and sure enough, they're right. Then I get home, and I see a text from my friend Amber, who I'm supposed to be meeting for lunch. Totally forgot about it. 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
2: 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We rolled their money into tomorrow. So $2,000 cash up for grabs tomorrow morning with Pooja and Gurneet. And it also will get you in to win $10,000 at the end of the month. So wait for it. 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

Well, did you see that video of that guy getting launched into the air at Yellowstone National Park by the bison? Holy cannoli. I mean, flew right up in the air like a rag doll. It was like, oh. I mean, who goes up to a bison? Anyway. 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

So I'm back from vacation. 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Have you taken any? I ask that because, like, when you're off, especially because if you're off for more than 1 week, I know I'm very thankful for it, and nobody's going to feel sorry for me. I get it. But there's just something about, like, you can't find your rhythm at work. Like, do you

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And you come back from vacation and I don't know, like, if it's the timing that goes off and all of a sudden you're like, how did I get everything finished in a workday before? Because now I just feel like I'm rammed with all this stuff and I'm playing catch up and it's kind of like nuts. Again, I know there's going to be no like small violins playing for me because I'm coming back from vacation. My girlfriend Denise, though, she just got back from vacation and she was so out of it this morning. She put her Nespresso pod in the Nespresso, put the thing down, walked away. And it's not like she went to the bathroom or did something. She was standing right there in the kitchen, had forgotten to put the cup underneath the coffee maker. And it was just like pouring coffee all over the counter. She was standing right there and looking at it. It just couldn't get her brain to kind of wake up. So to be fair, I mean, I've done that on a regular day, but I know nobody's going to feel sorry for me after I come back from vacation. But if the same thing happens to you, you can probably relate. 98.1 CHFI. When are you going away, though? Right?

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4: I'm Michelle Butterly. Hi. Did I ever tell you about the time that Carl changed a light downstairs, like a light fixture, and blew

0: out half the electrical in our house, like literally one half the house worked, the other half didn't. It was like, ooh, what are we going to do? I knew exactly what we were going to do. We got on to our Jiffy app right away. I got onto that Jiffy app. I was paired with a specialist within minutes. And I will say this, they came right away and got us up and running. The entire house, not just half of it. 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

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It's like, hi. 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I thought maybe they would have some watch parties there, but nope. The first semifinal game goes tomorrow. You picking a favorite?

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Maybe you will too, because it's National French Fries Day. 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

have good, proud Canadians, am I right? That's why, like, you know, when you see posts like we did the other day from Michael Bublé saying, I love coming back to Canada. Then you see pictures of him with a fam jam. 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I'm like, yeah, he is a good Canadian boy. 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

Michelle Butterly. Hi. So Wet n Wild Toronto is now open for summer in the city with summer fun in the sun. And we're giving you a chance to win some free tickets to go to Wet n Wild Toronto. If you are into the high speed thrills, you're going to love it. Or maybe you're like me and you're like, I just want to relax and float down that lazy river. Oh, I feel that. And then some, because it's like going to be hot this week and no better place for all that fun. So it's big fun, big thrills, big summer memories that you can make with your family. And we are giving away 4 general admission family 4 packs plus a VIP prize pack with a premium cabana that's included. That sounds like fun. 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Good luck.

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2: Hey, how's it going? It's Brixie. And yeah, tomorrow morning it's a bigger share of the Cash Call prize. You can win $2,000. Nobody picked up this morning. So when that happens, we just roll that money over to the next day and add it on to what we would have been given away anyway. So it's $2,000. So yeah, of course, I've got keywords coming up this afternoon for you. A new one every hour. A new one is a new entry. And the more entries you get, the better odds you have. Good luck.

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Well, I hope you had a great weekend. We're off and running on this week already. We're back to our no repeat guarantee. We're not playing the same song between 9 and 5 to give you lots of great music throughout your day, your favorites. Here's Mariah Carey, Hero on CHFI.

Wham with Careless Whisper. This is 98.1 CHFI. I'm Brooksy. So I'm sure you've noticed we're into another heat wave. We're actually under this heat dome. So hot air is kind of trapped with us for a couple of days. Tomorrow is going to be so steamy. Right now it is 32 degrees, feeling like 35, and it might even be a little warmer than that as the afternoon goes on. We're still heating up. There is a heat warning in effect because it's going to be hot during the day and not cooling off much at night. Tonight's low is only 22 degrees. Tomorrow's high, get ready for this one, 37. It's going to feel like 45. And still warm into Wednesday and Thursday. And to add on to it, too, we have some smoke that's moved in, so the air quality isn't great. But the water quality at Toronto's beaches, good to go. So I guess it's a good day to be a fish. Bedouin Sound Clash on CHFI.

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2: All right, here's another keyword for another entry to get that cash call tomorrow morning. And it's more than usual. You can win. It's $2,000. No one picked up this morning, so we roll that money to the next day, which means $2,000 for possibly someone who picks up their phone tomorrow, because that's the thing. You're going to text in the keywords that we're going to give you today, a new one every hour between 8 a.m. to 8 p.m. Once you text them in, you have to pick up your phone in the morning. Pooja and Gurdeep have to talk to you for you to win that money. So here's the keyword for this hour. It is travel. If you won $2,000, would you travel? T-R-A-V-E-L, travel. 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Good luck.

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I'm Brooksy. And just an update from the weekend. No, I did not win the trophy with the family game this weekend. I'm so disappointed in myself, but I'll win it the next time. But I did want to let you know a great idea to maybe do this summer. We had the family over and we made a whole bunch of food. And for dessert, we're like, let's do banana splits. Actually, this was my man's idea, so he gets the credit for it. But I was thinking banana splits. Like, is everybody going to be on board with this? They were a hit. And people were like, man, like it takes me back to my childhood having a banana split. So we did the bananas in like the little banana split dishes. We got those. And then we did vanilla and chocolate ice cream. And then we had a whole bunch of toppings. We had the cherries, some pineapple, little chocolate chips, sorbets, whipped cream. We had these crunched up cookies, chocolate sauce. And I feel like there was something else in there as well. Like we had a ton of stuff and they went over, oh, sprinkles too. And people love them. So make yourself a banana split, especially when it's feeling like 35 degrees right now. I think we all deserve a banana split because we're putting up with this heat. This is 98.1 CHFI. Here's Alana Miles.

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Michael Jackson biopic that came out in April has now passed $1 billion at the worldwide box office, the first biopic ever to get to that point. 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

I Think We're Alone Now on 98.1 CHFI's part of our new repeat guarantee. We don't play the same song between 9 and 5 to give you lots of great music throughout your day. I'm Brixie, and tomorrow's the first semifinal in the World Cup action. 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Nathan Phillips Square is also going to be showing the

match. It'll be France versus Spain. That's one semifinal. The other one goes on Wednesday. England versus Argentina. Both of these matches start at 3 o'clock our time. So I'm going to guess tomorrow afternoon, I'll be wondering where some of my coworkers have gone. This is 98.1 CHFI. Here's Walk the Moon.

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0: 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Avoid risky digs and always click before you dig. 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
2: Do you want to get a wake-up call tomorrow morning and win $2,000? 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Carry, C-A-R-R-Y, carry. 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And it's $2,000 you can win, so make sure you pick up. 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

Stars on 54 on 98.1 CHFI. I'm Brooksie. And coming up after 4 o'clock, you can win a $100 Lotto Max gift card. Go buy a bunch of lottery tickets with that. Now, if you were at a concert and it was delayed 4 hours, would you stick around to see it? Because a lot of fans did stick around to see Jay-Z at Yankee Stadium last night. But here's what happened.

a whole bunch of fans showed up that did not have tickets. Their plan was to just rush the gates and push themselves inside. Security locked down the place because they were afraid people would get trampled in this. So they delayed the concert 4 hours. It didn't start until 12:15. So imagine if he's on stage for like 2.5 hours. That's almost 3 o'clock by the time it wraps up. And then you got to get home after that. I'm sure there were some fines issued for noise violations. For the fans who did stick around, great show. Special guest Beyonce showed up. Also Rihanna as well. And Rihanna's on 98.1 CHFI.

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1: I met up with my friend Milad. Just saying bye to him, I was sitting in his passenger seat, gave him a little bro hug, and then stepped out of his car and he drove off. I'm like, oh, my cell phone.
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1: 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I can see the car. He's now about 200 meters away from me. I broke into my Tom Cruise Sprint, and I see I'm gaining on him because he's in traffic. He's about to make a right turn, and he's about 100 meters away from me now. I just yell out. I go, Milad! And then as I turn the corner, I see he's pulled over with flashers.
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2: 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And if you've won before, you can absolutely play again. Try to win more money. So that keyword on the way. I'm Brooksy, and I also have lots of great music lined up. Tracy Chapman, Justin Bieber, here's Fergie. 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

such a great song. If it was released today, that song would have to be number one. 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I'm Brooksy, and I'll get to the Lotto Max gift card in just a sec, but I want to let you know an update from Instagram and Meta. Meta owns Instagram. They had rolled out this Muse Image AI feature where it would use your photos and videos without your permission. With this update, it automatically enrolled you in this. You had to go in and turn it off. And maybe you saw a whole bunch of posts about that last week about how to turn it off. But yeah, if you had a public account, it could go in and take whatever it wanted, pictures or videos, and create AI stuff from that. All it needed to do was to tag you in it. What? So there was so much backlash, and Meta was like, yeah, we've rolled that back. And it's a conversation about privacy and consent. Like, imagine if your kids had a public account and somebody came along and took their stuff to make AI videos and like sell stuff with that. That's not cool. That's not cool at all. Listen, something that is totally true is I have for real a $100 Lotto Max gift card to give you right now. And the next Lotto Max draw is $10 million. So text the word cash to 981-981 for a chance at that gift card. That's cash to 981-981. 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
16: Volkswagen. With CHFI traffic, I'm Brendan Lang. Eastbound on the 401 approaching Avenue in the Express, you have the two left lanes closed out because of a crash, so just the right lane is getting through. Emergency crews on scene. This is adding two delays from Dixie to Victoria Park in the Express and to Kennedy in the Collectors. Just volume delays on the westbound 401 from Victoria Park, alternately Express and Collectors to Dixon, and from James Snow to west of Highway 25, and then northbound on the DVP 404. Volume delays here as well from approaching Don Mills to Shepherd.

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2: 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R-O-L-L. 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R-O-L-L. 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

0: Mariah Carey and Fantasy on 98.1 CHFI. I'm Brooksy, and I got a question for you. I mean, the world is all about soccer right now. Do you think you could score a major goal in a tournament like what's going on right now? Do you think you could kick that ball in that net against an opposing team? Janice, do you think you could score a goal?
1: Oh, sure.
0: You think you could score a goal? You sound amazing. So you're going to wind up, kick that ball, and it's going to go up and bend in and get in the very top corner of the goal just out of reach of the goalkeeper?
1: Yes.
0: Forget bend it like Beckham. It's bend it like Janice. Get this, though. 1 in 4 people believe they could do that. They could score a goal.
1: Volleyball was my game, actually.
0: Oh, volleyball. Oh, so you could spike it in there. Listen, congratulations, Janice. You are a winner. You won the $100 Luddell Max gift card today.
1: Amazing. Wow, that made my day. Thank you.
0: Oh, you're welcome. 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Here's Michael Bublé and everyone.

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6: With CHFI traffic, I'm Brendan Lang, eastbound 401, approaching Avenue in the Express. The left lane, it's closed off because of a crash. Delays from the 410, alternately Express and Collectors. Westbound on the 403, approaching the QEW, the right lane shut down because of a collision. Then westbound on the QEW at Walker's Line, you have the HOV lane taken up. This is because of a stalled vehicle. MTO is on scene. 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

we're going to wrap up the Monday workday next. We have our Nori Pete guarantee. We've got one more song to go because we don't play the same song between 9 and 5 to give you lots of great music throughout your day. Putting a bow on it with Leanne Rimes. 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
2: Hey, we're wrapping up your Monday. I'm Brixie in for Greg, and I've got another keyword coming up for you to start your day tomorrow with $2,000. Yeah, Cash Call is more than usual because nobody picked up this morning. So if you text in the keywords today, set a reminder so that you're ready for that phone call tomorrow morning. You have to pick up to win, all right? Another keyword coming up. Let's get into your Monday evening. Here's Maroon 5, Christina Aguilera, Moves Like Jagger. We are 98.1 CH.

Don't Stop Believing on 98.1 CHFI. I'm Brooksy and for Greg today. And believe me when I say tomorrow is going to be roasting hot. Yeah, so today it warmed up. You noticed it, right? But tomorrow the high is going to be around 37 degrees and the humidex is going to make it feel into the mid 40s. This heat wave is going to last until at least Wednesday, likely into Thursday. So this is where you need to stay cool. And how about Wet and Wild Toronto? It's open for the summer season for lots of fun. You can go for the high speed thrills, but I think this week you'd be going for

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2: With CHFI traffic, I'm Brendan Lang. A pretty good drive right now on your major highways, but we are monitoring a problem on the eastbound QEW. It's approaching Mississauga Road. The left lane closed off with a crash. Emergency vehicles and tow trucks on scene. So delays from approaching Erin Mills to approaching Mississauga Road bunches up again from Cawthra to Dixie. Just volume delays on the eastbound 401 from Dixie to Victoria Park in the Express, stretching to Kennedy and the Collectors. Also volume on the westbound side of the 401 from Kennedy, alternately Express Collectors to Dixon, and from James Snow to west of Highway 25.

$5,000 tomorrow morning, you wouldn't have to worry so much about your electricity bill and running your air conditioning so much. 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
2: Hey, it's $2,000 you can win with the Cash Call tomorrow morning. Nobody picked up this morning, so that money gets pushed to tomorrow and added on to tomorrow's Cash Call. So it's $2,000 you can win. So you got to text in the keywords that you hear today. We've been giving them out every hour since 8 a.m. and we'll give them out every hour until 8 tonight. Each keyword is a new entry, and the more entries you get, the better odds you have. So the keyword for this hour is rush, as in it's summertime, there's no need to rush. Rush, R-U-S-H, rush. Unless you have ice cream and you need to rush home and put it in the freezer, right? Am I right? So text the word rush and your name to 981-981 and then make sure tomorrow morning at 7 o'clock you are ready for a phone call, because if it's Pooja and Gurdeep, you have to pick up to win the money. Good luck.

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Alanis Morissette with Thank You, and thank you for listening to 98.1 CHFI. I'm Brooksy. And we have the Home Run Derby tonight, where the players make hitting home runs so easy. That little ball just gets obliterated one after another after another. I always love to watch a Home Run Derby. We don't have any Jays in that tonight, but we have Jays playing in the MLB All-Star Game tomorrow night. Dylan Cease has been tapped as the starting pitcher for the American League team. And after last week's near no-hitter,

Makes complete sense for him to be an all-star. He was so close to pitching a no-hitter. Ernie Clement will be playing second base. John Schneider will be coach. And Vladdy was to play first, but he is bowed out because he's got a little injury that he wants to hopefully get better. So he's going to sit this one out. And hopefully after the all-star break, Vladdy is better. The whole team is better because they haven't been doing so well. And they really need to kick it up because we want to go back to that World Series this year and win it. Go Jays, go. This is 98.1 CHFI. Here's Billy Joel.

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2: 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I scored. And my parents, the coaches are like, who is this kid? His first game, 5 seconds into the game, this guy scores a goal. This guy's going to be a soccer phenom. I played soccer for 2 more years, didn't score another goal ever. One goal, 5 seconds in, never again.
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18: With CHFI traffic, I'm Brendan Lang. Westbound Gardner on the ramp to Spadina. It is partially blocked because of a stalled bus. You're going to have to squeeze by this. Seeing delays right now on the westbound Gardner from approaching Jarvis to Strawn. Eastbound side of the Gardner, volume from the Humber Bridge to the Jarvis ramp. And then eastbound on the 401, it's a slow go from approaching Dixie to Victoria Park in the Express and to Kennedy in the Collectors. 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
1: Hey, how you doing? I'm Brooksy. I hope you had a nice Monday. Let's talk about tomorrow morning because you could be starting it with $2,000. Another cash call tomorrow morning. You need the keywords to text in to get that cash call. And I have another one coming up that could win you

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0: Boys to Men on 98.1 CHFI. I'm Brooksy, and some sad news from the acting world. Sam Neill has passed away, likely best known for Jurassic Park, but he was also in The Hunt for Red October. He was in the TV series The Tudors, also Peaky Blinders, but likely best known as Dr. Alan Grant in the original Jurassic Park.
1: Mr. Hammond, after careful consideration, I've decided not to endorse your park.
0: Sam Neill had been diagnosed with lymphoma a few years ago, but he'd been living cancer-free. The press release said that it was an unexpected and sudden death. Sam Neill, gone at the age of 78. 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
23: With CHFI traffic, I'm Brendan Lang, westbound on the Gardner. So the ramp to the lakeshore at Spadina is now completely closed. It's because of a stalled bus. So if you take that ramp, you're going to be forced onto Spadina. No access to the lakeshore right now. Also a delay on the westbound Gardner from Jarvis to Strawn. And then eastbound on the 401 approaching Renforth and the collectors. Two center lanes are blocked here because of a stalled vehicle, tow truck, and OPP on scene. It is a slow drive right now from

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2: 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L-I-N-E. 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
19: With CHFI traffic, I'm Brendan Lang, westbound on the Gardner. The ramp to the lakeshore at Spadina is completely closed because of a stalled bus. A heavy tow is on scene, so you will be forced to stay on Spadina. If you take that ramp, again, your access to the lakeshore blocked. Delays from Jarvis to that Spadina ramp. And then westbound on the QEW, approaching Brant, left lane closed down here. It's for a stalled car. 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
2: What's up, Toronto? It's Adele. And yes, it's true. We are under another heat warning. It looks like tomorrow temperatures could be near 37 degrees. And then, of course, with the Humidex, it will feel like 1 million. Yeah, like that's not actual, but you know what I mean. Seriously, it's been so warm lately. How's it going? I'm Adele. Thanks for being here. Don't forget, coming up this hour is your shot at winning your share of $100,000. I'll give you CHFI's unique keyword. And once you hear that, text the unique keyword to 981981, and you will automatically be entered into tomorrow morning's draw at 7 a.m. for $2,000 because there was not a winner this morning. And then at the beginning of August, we'll give away $10,000. Maybe you need a new air conditioning system, or maybe there's a barbecue you've always wanted. Good luck. It's the Feel Good 80s and 90s show. Let's kick it off with Desiree. 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
1: Summer bugs. I know they drive you crazy, but I mean, we're Canadian. We're used to it, right? At least that's what we tell ourselves every year. How's it going? I'm Adele. Just a heads up, if you are heading outdoors this summer, maybe plan on going for a long bushwalk or camping, Lyme disease isn't the only thing we have to worry about when it comes to ticks. I guess another tick-borne illness called anaplasmosis are on the rise. So it's carried by the exact same black-legged, nasty ticks, but it doesn't usually leave a bullseye rash. Instead, it hits fast, like a summer fever flu, with sudden, well, fever, chills, and body aches. The good news is it's easily treated with antibiotics if it's caught early. But yeah, don't ignore the symptoms.

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2: Let's do this. Okay, super good news for you. Hi, I'm Adele, by the way. 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What will happen after you do that is you will automatically be entered into tomorrow morning's draw and our draw at the beginning of August, which is for $10,000. So text the word bag to 981-981 right now. 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And you can win more than once. I mean, $10,000? Who doesn't want that? Ace of Vegas.

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1: You know, over the weekend, I was thinking about just how lucky we are, you know, to have been raised with some incredible music. 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